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Oh, do you feel this liquor too? 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

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Staying up through the late night. 20 seconds to game time. Getting religious with it. Time crossing these state lines. Working hard through the late nights. 20

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Staying up through the late night, 20 seconds to game time. Getting religious with it, how I'm crossing these state lines. We're going

Don't bring everybody down like this. Don't worry. It will soon pass, whatever it is. Don't worry, be happy.